I know you love me, you just don't trust me. 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

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So I want to take this time out to apologize for things that I've done and things that haven't occurred yet. And things that they don't want to take responsibility for.

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0: Thank you so much, man.
1: It's exactly what I wanted, exactly how I pictured it as well. Really cool.